Attendance with DJs Andy Lockup, Brax, NJ Carter, Malik Fulsoul, Nipper Gill, Nui, Paul C, and Polo. Spinning a carefully curated soundtrack from past and present. Two Tribes Campfire is situated on Tile Yard Road, N7-9AH, and has firmly established itself as one of London's hottest alfresco venues. This unique, versatile venue features a contemporary brewhouse, an outdoor barbecue fire pit kitchen with food served all day. 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
1: Due to popular demand, Point Blank Radio is heading back to Two Tribes Campfire in King's Cross with another free all-day event. 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Expect the full Point Blank family in attendance with DJs Andy Lockup, Brax, NJ Carter, Malik Fulsoul, Nipper Gill, Nui, Paul C, and Polo, spinning a carefully curated soundtrack from past and present. Two Tribes Campfire is situated on Tile Yard Road, N7-9AH, and has firmly established itself as one of London's hottest alfresco venues. 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
1: Due to popular demand, Point Blank Radio is heading back to Two Tribes Campfire in King's Cross with another free all-day event. From 2 p.m. right through to midnight for our end of summer jam on Saturday the 5th of September. Expect the full Point Blank family in attendance with DJs Andy Lockup, Brax, NJ Carter, Malik Fulsoul, Nipper Gill, Nui, Paul C, and Polo, spinning a carefully curated soundtrack from past and present. Two Tribes Campfire is situated on Tile Yard Road, N7-9AH, and has firmly established itself as one of London's hottest alfresco venues. This unique, versatile venue features a contemporary brewhouse, an outdoor barbecue fire pit kitchen with food served all day. 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Campfire is just a short walk from King's Cross Station or Caledonian Road Tube, and entrance is free all day. So, on Saturday the 5th of September, make sure you get down and join us for another eagerly awaited instalment. 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
1: Due to popular demand, Point Blank Radio is heading back to Two Tribes Campfire in King's Cross with another free all-day event. From 2 p.m. right through to midnight for our end of summer jam on Saturday the 5th of September. Expect the full Point Blank family in attendance with DJs Andy Lockup, Brax, NJ Carter, Malik Fulsoul, Nipper Gill, Nui, Paul C, and Polo, spinning a carefully curated soundtrack from past and present. Two Tribes Campfire is situated on Tile Yard Road, N7-9AH, and has firmly established itself as one of London's hottest alfresco venues. This unique, versatile venue features a contemporary brewhouse, an outdoor barbecue fire pit kitchen with food served all day. Set in a laid-back outdoor terrace space with a large covered seating area. Campfire is just a short walk from King's Cross Station or Caledonian Road Tube, and entrance is free all day. So, on Saturday the 5th of September, make sure you get down and join us for another eagerly awaited installment. 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
1: Due to popular demand, Point Blank Radio is heading back to Two Tribes Campfire in King's Cross with another free all-day event. 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Expect the full Point Blank family in attendance with DJs Andy Lockup, Brax, NJ Carter, Malik Fulsoul, Nipper Gill, Nui, Paul C, and Polo, spinning a carefully curated soundtrack from past and present. Two Tribes Campfire is situated on Tile Yard Road, N7-9AH, and has firmly established itself as one of London's hottest alfresco venues. This unique, versatile venue features a contemporary brewhouse, an outdoor barbecue fire pit kitchen with food served all day. 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Campfire is just a short walk from King's Cross Station or Caledonian Road Tube, and entrance is free all day. 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

Good morning. Thank you to Zaki. You got me, Tony White, for the next 2 hours. Old school flavours. Out to Sanjay and Sonal.

One World, Down on Love. Out to Jono, out to Janet Hayward, out to Diane, locked on in Fleet. Also out to Tracy in Old Windsor. Out to Ian in New Cross. And out to Anton and Caroline in Croydon.

about the end of summer jam. Courtesy of Point Blank Radio. Saturday the 5th of September. It's an all-day affair. 2 p.m. till midnight. Two Tribes Campfire. Tile Yard, right?

Track's called Soul Streets by Jolly and Swain, the guys behind Imagination. Hence the sound. Very good morning to Darren Selwood.

Melbourne Moore, Mind Up Tonight. Can I say a big shout out to Terry? It was his birthday on Friday, 94 years young. Big shout out to Matt and Diane.

Second Image, a star. That's kept coming up. Saturday the 5th of September, date for your diary. It's the Point Blank Radio End of Summer Jam. Kicks off at 2 p.m. in the afternoon, all the way through till midnight. It's at the Two Tribes Campfire. That's Tile Yard Road, London, N7. 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
1: Due to popular demand, Point Blank Radio is heading back to Two Tribes Campfire in King's Cross with another free all-day event. From 2 p.m. right through to midnight for our end of summer jam on Saturday, the 5th of September. Expect the full Point Blank family in attendance with DJs Andy Lockup, Brax, NJ Carter, Malik Fulsoul, Nipper Gill, Nui, Paul C, and Polo, spinning a carefully curated soundtrack from past and present. Two Tribes Campfire is situated on Tile Yard Road, N79AH, and has firmly established itself as one of London's hottest alfresco venues. This unique, versatile venue features a contemporary brewhouse, an outdoor barbecue fire pit kitchen with food served all day. 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Campfire is just a short walk from King's Cross Station or Caledonian Road Tube, and entrance is free all day. 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
3: 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How are you doing? 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And Zaki before him.

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Got a brand new night starting on the 12th of September at Reveal Bar and Food in Watford. The night's called Reveal Your Soul. Myself, Lee Richardson, and DJ Trix on the decks. Jazz, funk, soul, 80s soul, soulful and funky house, club classics, noughties and 90s, independent soul. Free entry, 8 till 2 a.m. in the morning. 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
1: Due to popular demand, Point Blank Radio is heading back to Two Tribes Campfire in King's Cross with another free all-day event. From 2 p.m. right through to midnight for our end of summer jam on Saturday the 5th of September. Expect the full Point Blank family in attendance with DJs Andy Lockup, Brax, NJ Carter, Malik Fulsoul, Nipper Gill, Nui, Paul C, and Polo, spinning a carefully curated soundtrack from past and present. Two Tribes Campfire is situated on Tile Yard Road, N7-9AH, and has firmly established itself as one of London's hottest alfresco venues. This unique, versatile venue features a contemporary brewhouse, an outdoor barbecue fire pit kitchen with food served all day. Set in a laid-back outdoor terrace space with a large covered seating area. Campfire is just a short walk from King's Cross Station or Caledonian Road Tube, and entrance is free all day. So, on Saturday the 5th of September, make sure you get down and join us for another eagerly awaited instalment. 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

Good afternoon and welcome along to the show. Many thanks out to DJ Lee for the last couple of hours, catching him back up here Saturday morning from 7 a.m. Kicked off this week's show with a track on Sona Collective Records, Clara Hill and Crackersat. And that was I Want You To Know, My Heart Beats Slow. And then we moved into the last track. Been playing it for a few weeks now. Track by Subjective. That was Find Your Light. Astral Stroll Refix. And this one. Soul Quest Records. Max Sinal. Featuring CO. Extended mix. It's Counting Stars. It's Point Blank, it's the Musicology. Here we go.

gets released next month. On the label AV Sounds out of South Africa. Aquadeep, V-Soul and Macman. Extended mix of Never Know.

forthcoming Access Records. It's the Azee Project and Mark Francis. And He Loves Me. Send it out to Oddie this afternoon down there on the South Coast, locked in. Also reaching out to the Genix. I got to send it out to Monica this afternoon. It's Point Blank Radio. It's the Musicology Show. We're not forgetting, we've got the Classic Corner coming up, the final 20 minutes of the show. A chance for a bit of reminiscing on the show.

taken off Universo Positivo Records, South Bay Jams, and So You Can. Especially out to Cardinal Claudia this afternoon. Also goes out to Florence and Dad, that's coming out from Ginger Balls, aka Ben, locked on over there in sunny Spain. And a good afternoon goes out to Tash.

listening to a track on Arco Records. South Beach Recycling featuring At Jazz. The sounds of Reset.

enjoying the sounds. It's Point Blank Radio, the Musicology show in the house. As we take you down to Saturday, 5th of September, Two Tribes Campfire, Tile Yard Road. It's over there at King's Cross. Point Blank's End of Summer Jam. Ads coming up at the top of the hour for all the details on that and all the DJs spinning down there. We want to see you down there. Shouts to Mickey G.

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1: Due to popular demand, Point Blank Radio is heading back to Two Tribes Campfire in King's Cross with another free all-day event. From 2 p.m. right through to midnight for our end of summer jam on Saturday, the 5th of September. Expect the full Point Blank family in attendance with DJs Andy Lockup, Brax, NJ Carter, Malik Fulsoul, Nipper Gill, Nui, Paul C, and Polo, spinning a carefully curated soundtrack from past and present. Two Tribes Campfire is situated on Tile Yard Road, N7-9AH, and has firmly established itself as one of London's hottest alfresco venues. This unique, versatile venue features a contemporary brewhouse, an outdoor barbecue fire pit kitchen with food served all day. 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Campfire is just a short walk from King's Cross Station or Caledonian Road Tube, and entrance is free all day. So, on Saturday, the 5th of September, make sure you get down and join us for another eagerly awaited installment. 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
4: Back on the other side after the ads. The track before the ads was a Z Project on Access Records and I'm Still. Kicking off part two with this one. Tipster and Gustav on Groove On Recordings. It's Old Marimba.

did attempt to play this one last week, but we picked the wrong track. Got the right one this week. It's Trinidad and Deep. And Move With Me. Send it out to Lee70. Hope that helps. Also reaching out to Jamie G.

one's getting plenty of airplay across the various shows here on Point Blank. Rochelle Jordan on Empire Records. I'm your muse. Ron Trent on the mix.

Out to Catherine and Rob, having a Sunday session this afternoon. That's the way to do it. It's the Musicology Show. Classic Corner coming up, about 20 minutes time.

got to send this one out to Brandy Insecurity. Many thanks for the message.

Pascal Records, DJ Chock on this one, and Chimbi. Especially out to Tony H, all the Camden crew this afternoon.

James Curden, Charisma on Pronto. Sounds of I Know You. It's Point Blank. Classic Corner coming up here on the Musicology Show. Gonna spin one more and then we're gonna go back in time.

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1: Track number one, Classic Corner for this week here on the Musicology Show, 2001. Track Mode Records out of Detroit. It's out on Miller. And this one, Paradise. Straight out to the colours on this.

What a tune to kick us off on a classic corner this week. Number one this week, Alton Miller. Back to 2001, Track Mode Records out of Detroit.

Track number two, Classic Corner here on the Musicology Show. We're going back 16 years on the next one. Back to 2010. At Jazz Record Company is the label, Arco Records. It's At Jazz. Vocals of Robert Owens. G Family Remix. Love Someone.

That was track number two on the Classic Corner, At Jazz and Robert Owens. At Jazz Record Company label, aka Arco. Back to 2010, it's Love Someone, G-Family remix. We're going to fade out of this and head on over into the third and final track for this week. And don't forget, Simon Andrews coming up at the top of the hour with a Troubled Soul Safari from 4 p.m.

Track number three and the last track for this week on Hinterland Recordings. Back to 2007, Yoruba Soul Mix. It's Samboy and Nana. And this one, Night Song. I leave you with this one. Out to Sue in Brentford. Out to Oddie down there on the South Coast. Out to Mrs. O. Shout to you guys. Till next time, summer's on the way. And do check the ads for all the details of next month's party down there at Two Tribes Campfire. Till next time.

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1: Due to popular demand, Point Blank Radio is heading back to Two Tribes Campfire in King's Cross with another free all-day event. 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Expect the full Point Blank family in attendance with DJs Andy Lockup, Brax, NJ Carter, Malik Fulsoul, Nipper Gill, Nui, Paul C, and Polo, spinning a carefully curated soundtrack from past and present. Two Tribes Campfire is situated on Tile Yard Road, N7-9AH, and has firmly established itself as one of London's hottest alfresco venues. This unique, versatile venue features a contemporary brewhouse, an outdoor barbecue fire pit kitchen with food served all day. Set in a laid-back outdoor terrace space with a large covered seating area. Campfire is just a short walk from King's Cross Station or Caledonian Road Tube. And entrance is free all day. So, on Saturday the 5th of September, make sure you get down and join us for another eagerly awaited installment. For more info, stay tuned to this station or head to Resident.

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7: Hey, Joy Cardwell here. Simon Andrews, you are a superstar. You make me jump for joy, and with all that love and devotion, I'm going to have to run to you. You really do have a soul to bear. I think I've found love. This is what it feels like.

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On the way up, Glitterbox Recordings.

Parsons, hope you're well, my friend. Had to Jez in sunny Somerset.

legendary Lolita Holloway. Lou Bega and Von Turner. On the buttons. Can't let you go. Out to Sammy P.

Time Machine, T minus 10 minutes. Don't forget at the top of the next hour, Djopi returns with his confidant, Sound System. Mark Allen's up from 8. The Genix is up from 10. Out to you, buddy.

0: Big shouts to Dave Funky House Smith, contemplating a power walk. I thought that was going to read power nap. Big shouts out to Martin and Lou. That Sunday roast looks absolutely mouthwatering.
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0: welcome aboard. The Time Machine is the part of the show where we lift the lid off the record box of the late, great, legendary Paul Trouble Anderson. This week we turn the dial back to 1994. And after I learned of the sad passing of Monet this week, I figured, let's kill two birds with one stone. So this week's Trouble Tune is Jazz and Groove presents Northbound, featuring the wonderful Monet, the late, great, wonderful Monet. But never going to be the same. Baseline Records, turn it up.
1: Trouble is in the land. Trouble is in the land. Trouble is in the land.

Trouble is in the land. Trouble is in the land.

There you have it. Jazz and groove at their finest. Presenting Northbound featuring their late, great Monet on the vocals of Never Gonna Be the Same, Bassline Records out of the Victor Simonelli stable from back in 1994. That's it for the Time Machine and this week's Trouble Tune. As we close the lid of the record box with the late, great, legendary Paul Trouble Anderson until next Sunday at 5. Now we turn it forward back to 2026 as we continue with this.

Last 29 of Safari Time. Ross Whisper. I should say Ross Whisper.

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Once again, thank you for your messages. 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Catch that over at facebook.com/DJ Simon Andrews. Arco will be on that, 6:30 sharp. DJ P is on his way. Enjoy the rest of your Sunday evenings. Have yourselves a great week.

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Once again, I must apologise for no sounds earlier. I think we're back on track. This one out to Old School Dazza. Good evening, welcome to you, sir. From Bonnie, Scotland. He's saying, in my new wee crib, peace and love. Yes, brother, I hear you. Right back at you as well. Now, do you like it where you are? I actually saw it on Facebook, the picture looks okay. Looking good, that is for sure. Big love out to yourself and the pups as well. And Bailey in the sky. And the rest of the family. Absolute pleasure, sir. Old School Dazza, you're in the house, brother. Let's do this. And of course, sending out to the main man, Riddick. Where would we be without you, sir? He's saying can't stop the DJRP sound. Thank you for your kind words, mean so much. And welcome aboard. Big love out to you and yours. Hope all is good and well. Main man Riddick, you're in the house, brother. Let's do this. So into this one. A night we dream of. Ronnie Harrell. Omar. DJ Spen and Real Soul. Send this one out to you all. It's DJ Pay.

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Welcome aboard. Thank you for your musical ears, that means so much. 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

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This one's entitled Love Yourself. That is by Rodney. You find this one on Diva Tuna Mix. It is all yours.

That's a lovely Tash. You're saying good afternoon, DJP. 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I hope you are as well. It's always a pleasure. Thinking about you and the family. Hope all is good and well.

Yes, that is great. Had a great weekend. Hope you did as well. And yeah, them gremlins. Oh, mate. I do believe totally gone. It does happen, though. It does happen. We sorted it. That's the main thing. Say massive love and light always to Devon Crew. And tune as well. Thanks for your musical ears this evening to me so much. Hope all is good. And the weather is on your side in Devon. Thanks for locking in, brother. My man, the guests, the Devon Crew, you're all in house for sure.

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Lyric Jones. Send this one out to you all. It's DJRP.

titled Back Together. Tony Morrell. Shantae Khan. Richard Earnshaw's vocal mix. Yeah. Get us one out to the main man, Stewie Stew. Welcome aboard this evening. I'm so glad you can make it. Hope you're good. Thinking about you and the family, hope you're all well. We've come full circle. Thanks for knocking in, means so much.

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0: certainly loving this one. This was entitled Owl House. How appropriate. True Spirit. You find this one on the extended mix. That's been out to Jewelsy Jewels. Same great tune, sir. Glad you like it. Absolute pleasure for your ears this evening. Hope you're good. We come out to you and the family and the Dinner Giants. Absolute pleasure. Jewelsy Jewels, you're in the house, brother. Let's do this. And of course, send this one out to you all. It's DJP.
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to the main man, our very own, the Dennis Get a Corner Cool Show. Actually, we're at 10 this evening, the show never to be missed. You know that, sir. It's great to have you on board. Hope you're good. We go back to you and the family as always. We had a great weekend. Our very own, the Genix Ghetto Chronicles show. Catch you here at 10 this evening. Be in the house, brother. That is for sure. Let's go. And of course, then it's been out to brotherly Dubs. Same tune. Glad you're liking it. It's great to have you on board. That is for sure. Think about to you and yours. Brotherly love, brotherly Dubs. You're in the house for sure. Let's do this.

Michael Al Love. Prospect Park. Dave Love Lee. Dave's Garage City Instrumental. Who believe I played this one last week? I'm going to send it out to the legend, Richie J. XPB, your captain of the boat. So bigging up the one and only DJ RP. My nice brother, thank you. He's locked in. And what's a big shout out to the Strictly 4 Groovers crew. Consider that dancer. Hope you're good. Big up back to you and yours. Lovely lady, lovely Sarah. Of course, grandson Noah. And the rest of the clan. Absolute pleasure, sir. The legend himself. GJ, you in the house? So yes, brother. Let's do this. And of course, send us one out to you all.

out to Anonymous. He's saying great show. He wants a big shout out goes out to Pete, Anton, Irina, and Lilia in Wandsworth. Consider that done, sir. I'm sure they all heard. Thank you, brother. Of course, send this one out to

Don't forget our end of summer party. That's the day, the 5th of September. 2 p.m. till midnight. Two Tribes Campfire. Come down, shake a leg. Say hello. So we jumped into this one. Title, Bet You Wouldn't Hurt Me.

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0: sending this one out to old school Dazza. Certainly feeling this one. All the way, Bonnie Scotland.
1: Doing you.
0: Still yours, brother. Indeed.
1: And you feel like you're walking on a cloud. And every step you made, all your life, wrong or right. Right here.
0: And this was entitled Right Here, Right Now. Tracksuit Society.
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0: When you meet somebody in it, and you feel like you're walking on a cloud, and every step you made all your life, wrong or right, led you to this place, right here, right now.

to the legend Richie J, same tune. Glad you liked it, fella. It was all yours. And then we jumped into this one. Entitled Be Stronger. Ralph Session. Featuring Carla Parva. Yeah, should I say Prava? It is all yours.

classic and let this one play. Don't forget our very own DJ Martin coming up top of the hour after the short ads. Continuing the good groove to the hours of 10. And our very own Gen X 10 till midnight. What a lineup you have indeed.

jumped into this little number entitled Spread. Distant People. Roxanne Miles. Your finest one on the original mix, it is all yours. Don't forget, if you miss any part of the show, I'd like to catch it back. Minus the first probably 20 minutes, unfortunately. But the rest is there. Catch it up on Mixcloud about 9 p.m. this evening. These are PFIT's Confidant Sound System. Alternatively, by the Facebook link. Okay, send this one out to you all.

jump straight into this little classic. This is entitled Big Love. Peter Hurley's Big Love. Packer. Find this one on an extended remix. It is all yours, DJ P. Last half an hour left of myself. Time to cram them in. Let's see what we can do.

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It is all yours. Last one out of time. 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

0: The one before this one out to Phil B. Welcome, Porter. How you doing? I was certainly feeling that. It's great to have you here this evening. Hope you're all good. All the way up there in Wales. I hope the weather's on your side. Absolute pleasure. Big love out to you and the family, as always. My man, Phil B. Good out. See you on the 5th. September. Campfire. No, it's in your diary. Thanks for you, sir. Means so much. Phil B, you in the house. Turn up, brother. Then we jumped into this one, entitled Bomb Jack. True to life. You find this one on the original mix. That was bad, man. Bomb Jack EP. It is all yours.
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In Florida, wow. And he's saying it certainly is hot over there. Never mind, you'll come and catch you at the next one, no doubt. Look after yourself while you're over there. Big love out to your elderly aunt. Oh, mate, enjoy yourself. Thanks for letting me know. Of course, send this one out to Meg saying keep on coming. I certainly will do my best. I certainly fast run out of time. Glad you're liking it. Good luck out to you and yours, always. 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Let's go.

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And talking entitled Walking Tall. Logo Alloy. Sam T. You find this one on Individual in the Mix. Send this one out to the main man, don't debate you. He said yes, mate. And you show it as usual. 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

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Thanks for locking in. Big up to you and the family as always. An absolute pleasure. Great debate chef in the house, brother. And of course, to listen out to Mr. Pog. How are you doing this evening? He's saying tune. Glad you're liking it. Great to have you on board. Big up to you and the family. Saying it's been a while. Hope you're good and well. Mr. Pog, you're in the house for sure. Let's go.

Let me jump straight into this one. Entitled Burning. Tiger and Phoenix. Floor Sheik. Nimi War. Olinga Remix. It is all yours.

it looks like we're going to finish it up on this one. Entitled You Were Loving Me. Yux, Alicia, Lee, L-E-I. You find this one on the original mix. What can I say? Thanks for your musical ears. Catch you back here next Sunday, 6 p.m. for more of the good grooves. Don't forget our very own DJ Martin coming up after the short ads this evening, 8 p.m. GMT. Whatever you do, have a great week. Thanks for your ears and all your messages. As I always say, without you, there's no me. Don't forget, be the best version of yourself.

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5: Welcome. You're with Mark Allen, with all new music once again, starting with this one, Come On Over, Extended Mix, DJ LeBaron, Hannah Camo. 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Move it around a bit. You know the drill.

the Echoes original mix from Prince Iveson. Out the Tash. Doing well. Thank you for asking. ABXX, yeah. We appreciate all the behind-the-scenes stuff that goes on here. So much gets done for us on the station. We got the new website up. I'm just going to update some photos at some point. And the Summer Jam, Saturday, 5th of September, 2 p.m. to midnight. It's free. Two Tribes Campfire, always a good look. Great food, some great pints, and great family.

Love Triangle. Paris Savette. Tracy Hamlin. And Charisma on the Reflet. Yeah. Out to Mark Zappa. Good taste. Crispy, I see you out there.

But you know what? We play it straight. And that's why I like working and doing music with folks like my homies.

You Get Down. Extended mix from Reed Rothschild. Out to Gary J. Feeling it. Rickster's in the zone. Thank you for your time and your ears here with Mark Allen. Point 5.

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I'm loving this. New to me, new to you every Sunday. Infinite Groove. DJ Poppin' J. I'll get the set list up on Point Blank Radio at Mixcloud. Keep it locked. Top of the hour. Short ad break. The Genix will be here.

track is Sad and Lonely. Original mix from Go Disco. You've been with Mark Allen here every Sunday, 8 p.m. All new cuts every week. Man, never played these before, so we try to put something together. And hey, all warts and all, you get to hear it all. Keep it locked, top of the hour, short ad break, and the Genix is going to be here.

0: so funky. That's about the end of my shift at the controls of the mothership. Giving it over to the Genix, but I gotta go.
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9: Stop Gangster Chronicles, man.
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vibes. Respect is due. And I was like Chris Ravey. Point blank IB for all day. Hope you're doing well, sir.

Sending big love and big respect to the one like Paul Quinton alongside Mel. Down there at the Wotton Food. Down at the Wotton Food and Drink Festival. Absolutely wicked. Absolute pleasure to drop some tunes next to you, sir. I look forward to the next one. And can't forget the one at Tash. Loving you, seeing you yesterday. Showing support.

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Down there at two campfires. Tarlyle Road, King's Cross. End of Summer Jam Party, Point Blank Radio. Featuring the likes of Andy Lockup, Brax. Malik Full Soul, Nipper Gill, the one like Nui. NJ Carter, Paul C. And one like Polo. It's a free event. Starts running hours from 2 till midnight. You know, it's going to be absolutely wicked. So come down, enjoy, have a drink, have some food, and listen to some wicked music.

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Kind words indeed, sir. Big up yourself alongside the Mitchum crew. Track for last, entitled Soul, entitled A Dreamer Dreamer by Ron Trent on a dub mix by Soul to Soul. And as they're moving to this, it sounds of D-Tron.

sounds of the Tiger Stripes, the track Inside Out. I heard it through the bass line on the extended mix. Hold up the one at the semi-drive ring, Corley. Big love to you and the family.

sounds of Ron Hall and the Motherfunkers. Track entitled The Way You Love Me, featuring Mark Evans on the Dimitri from Paris remix. Hold up, Roger Beefy and the Vibes Inspector Juicer. Hold up, Chelsea in England, Baz, David and Mitchum. Absolutely loving the Vibes Inspector Juicer.

as they move into this. The sounds of the South Facing Sunset Crew. Track entitled Welcome to My Funky House. Hold up, the one that Tash absolutely wicked seen yesterday down at Watton Food and Festival alongside Paul Quinton and Mel.

A track for us entitled Embrace from Embrace, entitled Give It Up, featuring Kathy Brown. As a member of the sounds of John Cutler, track entitled It's Yours, featuring E-Man. On this set music mix. Also like the one like Phil B. Also like my brother Crosses, he's one like Mark Allen. Absolutely wicked kind words, so thank you very much.

Hold tight, Phil B. Hold tight, the one like Jeanette. He's the one like Maz Finn and Five to the Last Tune. Sounds of Roberto Rodriguez, track entitled I Keep Thinking of You. And as we move into this, sounds of Erin Fortuna, track entitled My Miracle Baby.

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Exclusive by yours truly, the Genix, forthcoming. Holds up looking like Stuck Signs, London. Hope you're doing well, sir, and thank you for your listens. As we move into the last one of the evening, a track entitled Liquid Sunshine.

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Have a safe and blessed week, people. Catch me next Sunday, 10 to 12. It's good night from me, the Genix, and the Connector Chronicles. 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